super excited to welcome you to Levitt Pavilion tomorrow. It is almost that time of year, baby. The annual block party opening doors at 6 p.m. But, baby, you still got to RSVP at the drop1047.org. And there is definitely still some VIP tickets available. Can I wait till tomorrow, baby? See you there.

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4: 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And tonight on Behind the Beats, I'm going to run it back and talk about my brothers, the Wu-Tang Clan. Tonight, they officially kick off the second half of the Final Chambers tour. They've got Bone Thugs and Harmony on a lot of those dates, and I saw that Havoc has been added to a few, so it's going to be an absolute vibe. They are mostly doing amphitheaters, so if you missed the last go-round, you might have to travel out a ways, but there's definitely lots of shows coming up. I think they're on tour through October, right before their induction into the Rock and Roll Hall of Fame. Today, I saw my brother Method Man on a commercial for Foot Locker, so looks like there's a new collaboration there. They've got lots of different after parties. Inspector Deck, Master Killer, Raekwon dropped their albums, so lots surrounding my camp. I'm extremely excited. I can't do all the dates because I got to be here with you, but there's definitely going to be a few that I pop out on, especially if this is their final tour. Again, the Wu-Tang Clan kicked off today, and hopefully you'll be able to catch them if you missed them last time.

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And opportunity. Threat. And opportunity.

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What it do, baby? I'm just playing with you. What's up, friend? You're rocking with your girl, Indigo Jones, for the vibe on 104.7 The Drop until midnight tonight. It is Thursday, which means it is Friday, Junior. We are almost to the weekend, so we got some high vibrations in the mix. Pun absolutely intended, because this song coming up that is starting our vibe off is High Vibration. So let's get into it.

0: right, I can smell the air shit. I can hear you in hell, I can see you healing. I can feel, I see how you feeling.
1: I can't hear you there. But Billie Holiday said,
2: hold on, I'll accept that.
1: Of course you lie to me. And I don't even want to care. What does the truth matter? And why are you going to be truthful with me when you lie to everybody else? You lied when you smiled at that cracker down the job, right? Lie to me, smile. Treat me the same way you would treat him.
2: I can't treat
1: you. You must. Because I've caught the frowns and the anger. He's happy with you. Of course he doesn't know you're unhappy. You grin at him all day long. You come home and I catch hell because I love you. I get least of you. I get the very minimum. And I'm saying, you know, fake it with me.
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4: Yeah.

Good things will come after the pressure. I know that's right. I know that's right. We claim that and we receive that. You are tapped into the vibe with your girl Indigo Jones on 104.7 The Drop until midnight tonight. If you're new here, what's up? Everybody's welcome on this side of town. We just have a good time, vibe, and what? Thrive, period. But it is a beautiful day today in the Mile High City, and I'm gonna knock on wood when I say this because it hasn't rained yet. So I love that for us. We finally got a day of sunshine again. Knocking on wood. Let's keep it that way. But while we enjoy this evening, first of all, the block party is tomorrow, so I got some more details on what to expect and how to prepare. And also, I am giving away a pair of tickets to go see Masego, but you gotta stay tuned for more information, of course. But you know what's going down over here. This is the vibe, so let's keep rocking and rolling until midnight tonight. Love.

This my blessing. This my passion. School of hard knocks.

0: Kayla Brianna, girl, you really did your big one with this one, okay? Eight down, no crumbs left behind. But we are going to be dancing. We're going to be having a good time tomorrow because it's our block party. But I have some things to help you get prepared because I'm your friend and that's what besties do. So stay tuned for the list in the vibe check.
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4: Friend, the block party is tomorrow, and because I'm your bestie, I want you to be prepared. We want to have a good time, of course, but we want to be prepared too, okay? Stay ready, so you got to get ready. So, first things first, you got to stay hydrated, of course. You know I'm going to get on you about that, okay? Because it's going to be hot outside. Now, it is going to be cloudy, but it's supposed to be 92 degrees, all right? So make sure that you are staying hydrated. Drink plenty of water, electrolytes if needed. Do what you got to do, okay? Do that. Now, number two, bring a blanket or a lawn chair. Now, you are allowed to bring blankets and lawn chairs to Levitt Pavilion. It's going to be very helpful for you to have something to sit on. Or, you know what I mean, because the area outside is grassy, so you might want to have something to sit on while you're enjoying the show, whether it's a blanket or a lawn chair if you have one. So make sure you bring that, okay? Now, number three, even though it will be hot, there is a possibility it might rain, because you know it's been raining a lot recently. But of course, we are going to knock on wood. We're not going to say it will, but in case it does, make sure that you bring a small handheld umbrella, because Levitt Pavilion does allow you to bring small handheld umbrellas. So bring that in case you have one, just in case. Okay. Now, number four is a little more optional because again, it's still going to be hot. Okay. So bring a fan if you have one, whether it is a paper fan or a portable fan, because even though it might be cloudy with a little bit of overcast, we're going to be moving around. We'll be having a good time. Okay. You should be. I hope so. So make sure that you have a fan just in case, okay? And then number five, get there at a reasonable time because, baby, the parking at Levitt is something crazy, okay? So the doors open at 6 and the show starts at 7. So make sure that you get there at a reasonable time to get good parking. Now, you heard it here first, okay? Don't say I didn't tell you, okay? And then last but not least, Vibe Out. We want to put this show on for you as a thank you for being so supportive of both of our stations. So we want you to have a good time with us and have a good time. I said that twice. So we hope to see you there. More details are on our website, thedrop1047.org. But you have tapped into the Vibe Check with your girl Indigo Jones on 104.7 The Drop.

Indigo Jones on 104.7 The Drop. That was Ash and the Blunt by Black featuring Young Thug. But speaking of Black, rumor has it that his tour has been canceled. So many people have posted that they received messages from the ticket sale sites about the show being canceled and they will get refunded. But Black himself has not announced anything yet. So, and also, it's not just one show. It's the entire show, allegedly. We don't know what's happening, but I guess we'll see. We'll find out, okay? But hopefully everything is okay. But we still got

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That is a banger. That is a banger. Silent Treatment by October London on 104.7 The Drop, starting our 8 o'clock hour off right. I know that's right. But you are rocking with your girl Indigo Jones until midnight tonight. If you're new here, the theme for this 8 o'clock hour is giving retro. You got Rochelle Jordan, Silk Sonic, Don Richard, Duran Bernard, and more. So stay tuned for all the vibes. Also, I am giving away a pair of tickets for you to go see Masego at the end of this hour. So stay tuned for more details. But let's

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0: 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You're rocking with your girl, Indigo Jones. Our block party is tomorrow, friend. In case you missed it, there's more details on tickets and VIP tickets in 10 minutes. So stay tuned for that. But we're still vibing until midnight tonight.
1: It's Coco and Breezy.

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I remember when my schedule was as flexible as she is. 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I take Eglinton to 401 East End. Exit at Markham Road in the East End where all the pretty girls are sleeping. My license been expired. I renew it after the weekend. I know I said that the last 7 weekends. Girl, I guess procrastination is my weakness. I hate stopping for gas this late because it's creeping and not like how we're creeping. 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

0: I love that song so much. 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It's The Way by The Kin and Hallie Tomlinson on 104.7 The Drop. You are rocking with your girl, Indigo Jones. I have a dilemma, and I need your help to figure it out. It's definitely first world problems. I'm going to just start there. But I need your help, bestie. I'm going to tell you all about it in a few minutes.
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What you know about En Vogue? Just kidding. En Vogue was before I was even born, girl. Like, what are you talking about? Anyway. Oh, Lord, it's the small things. But you're rocking with your girl, Indigo Jones, for The Vibe until midnight tonight at 104.7 The Drop. So I have a little dilemma, okay? So you know my favorite artist is Miss Beyoncé, okay? And she is dropping her B-Day, like her deluxe version of the B-Day vinyl. So the 20th anniversary of her sophomore album, B-Day, is coming up because she dropped it on September 4th, 2006, which was her 25th birthday. But next Friday will be her 45th birthday. And so there is a deluxe version of the vinyl of the B-Day experience. Well, not the concert, but the B-Day album. So I really wanted it bad, friend. And like I said, I'm slowly building my vinyl collection now because I've been sleep on vinyls for a while. And so I have something going. But the vinyl is $150. I don't know if I got it like that, friend. So I'm like, do I get it? Do I not? I don't know. But let me know because it's Beyonce. Like, hello? But I don't know. What should I do? Let me know. Text me 303-893-3767. But I am giving away some tickets to Masego in 15 minutes. So stay tuned to find out more details.

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0: Come on, Amber, giving us the vibes tonight on 104.7 The Drop. I know that's right, Fran. I know that's right. But, you know, I think it's time to give away some tickets. Don't you think? Yeah, let's get into it, okay? Because I have your chance to win a pair of tickets to Masego's Fix Your Face Tour that is happening on Tuesday, September 8th. In order to win these tickets, you have to be caller 10 to 303-893-3767. 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

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Think I finally understand the lesson. 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

Honestly, what is an evening without Jane Hancock in the mix? Especially her starting this 9 o'clock hour off nice, smooth, and easy. Yes, ma'am. Yes, ma'am. What's up? This is your girl Indigo Jones on 104.7 The Drop. If you're new here, welcome to the party. We just vibe and thrive over here. I try to make it real cozy for you, you know what I'm saying? So we be having a good time. But the theme for this 9 o'clock hour, I said, is love in many shapes and sizes, okay? The high things about love, I guess the good things about love, some of the complicated things about love, all the things in between, because you got PJ Morton in the mix, some Wizkid, Brent Faiyaz, Ella May, you got Honey Baby, Larry June, Jay Versace, and Music Soul Child. Like, it's a nice little mix. Oh, and Lucky Day and Ari Lennox. So it's a good mix of love, of everything in between. So let's get right into it. But I gotta say, this song coming up, something about it just puts this like stank face on me because it's just so good. Time Alone With You by Jacob Collier featuring Daniel Caesar.

0: You already know PJ Morton gonna get the vibes right during the nighttime, okay? But you are rocking with your girl Indigo Jones on 104.7 The Drop. We have a winner for the Masego tickets. Get into it. How are you doing today?
1: Good, how are you?
0: I'm doing great, but I think you're gonna do better because you're caller 10. Absolutely. I am so excited for you. I was just going to tell you right now, your scream did it for me, okay? Yes, ma'am!
1: Oh, my God.
0: But you have won 2 tickets to Masego's Fix Your Face Tour on Tuesday night, September 8th! I am so happy for you, and I love this for you. I love the excitement. Congratulations.
1: Oh, my God. We're so happy. I was waiting for this. We were ready, girl.
0: You were ready. We love a ready person. We love the readiness. Okay, before we go, let the people know what station hooked you up today.
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0: Yes. Thank you so much, Debbie. Have fun at Masego.

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The coal was Rubik's. The coal was ruthless. The wind was music. Fantasizing about diamonds shining like Stanley Kubrick. 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

0: the bass on that song just hits. You ever hear a good song and you just, ooh, going crazy? And that's such a summer song. Oh, I love a summer song. But we got so much new singles, new albums this year. But these three songs have been on repeat for your girl. I'm going to tell you what they are in less than 10 minutes.
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The thuggish rug is bound. Did I really just do that on air, bro? That is insane. Oh my gosh. That's just your friendly reminder that you have free will, bestie. It's just such a fire throwback. I can't help myself. But you're rocking with your girl, Indigo Jones, on 104.7 The Drop. Even though we just had a throwback coming on, I got some new at nine. So these three songs have been on repeat for your girl because they're just too good. So number one, Fly You Out by Leon Thomas and Lucky Day. Oh my goodness. I think this is going to be on Lucky Day's new album that's coming this fall. Let me tell you, it starts off nice and slow with the vocals, but then he got that bass that lets you just rock. And then Leon Thomas and Lucky Day's vocals together, like a crazy duo. Now number two, Gentlewoman by Cleo Soul. Oh my gosh, something about that song is just so soft, divine. It's feminine energy, but that's Cleo Soul all the way through, and it's super positive, high vibrational. Like, it makes you feel higher about yourself and think highly of yourself and life and all the things. But it's such a nice love song. It's so sweet, it's so gentle, like quite literally. And then number three, Dada Mun, okay, by Destin Conrad and K1. That comes from Destin Conrad's newest album, Roadrunner, where it is a reggae album to basically give tribute to his Jamaican roots. And it's, man, it's a fire album. And him and K1 on the track together, it's all about, you know, some things. But it's such a great song. Like, listen, make you want to wind the waist. But is there any new tracks or new music that you are listening to? Put me on, friend, and let me know. Text me at 303-893-3767.

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Let me tell you, Larry June is head over heels right now, okay? And I love it for that man. We can tell by the music. It's okay. It's okay. But I love A Love Song Down. And this made me think, anytime somebody tells me, like, hey, this song reminds me of you and it's a sweet, like, love song that just is beautiful, I'm like, oh, stop.

0: top. 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Like, don't send me nothing crazy. But you said something that's like, oh my god, this song made me think of you. I'm like, oh, stop. And I love to return the favor, okay? But I have a question for you. Do you think that sharing a playlist or sharing music, is that considered a love language? Because I feel like that conversation goes for food, too. Food is definitely a love language. I don't care what anybody says, but is music a love language? Let me know. Text me your thought. 303-893-3767.
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1: Okay.
2: Okay. They give off a gas that makes potatoes sprout, so you can't put them in the fruit bowl or the vegetable bowl with your onions and your potatoes together.
1: Who wants onions and apples in the same bowl? Who doing
2: onion apples? Well, first of all, I didn't say apples. I said potatoes.
1: Well, who wants fruits? Who wants onion fruit?
2: You can't. Don't try to backtrack
1: that. I'm not flipping
2: that.
1: I'm just telling you.
2: Because you said apples and I said potatoes.
1: You said fruit. Do you put potatoes in a bowl? Let me ask you that.
2: If I only have one or two.
1: With a couple of onions?
2: Okay. Not anymore.
1: All right.
2: Because that's my tip.
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You are rocking with your girl Indigo Jones until midnight tonight for the vibe on 104.7 The Drop. This 10 o'clock hour is definitely giving grown. Grown and a little bit of sexy, okay? We love a little razzle dazzle, but the reason why we got that is because we have artists like Genevieve, Bryson Tiller, Mary J. Blige, Butcher Brown, who is our block party headliner, Don't Sleep, Sid, It's Real Grown, Jill Scott, like the grown vibes are in the mix. So sit back, relax, and enjoy the energy.

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Oh, yes. The girlies are in the mix tonight. I love to see it. I absolutely love to see it. But real quick, I just want to give a shout out to the winner again for the Masego tickets. I love this for you. I love seeing people win. I really do. It just makes my night, friend. It really does. But there are also more opportunities for you to win tickets from us, okay? More details to come in 10 minutes. But like I said, the girlies are in the mix. And these two songs, oh my gosh. I'm super excited about this song because I love it down. What You Know by T.

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1: 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What is the last thing you can remember?
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0: 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I wish I didn't waste your time on 104.7 The Drop. 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
5: Tomorrow is the block party, friend, and I want you to be prepared, okay, so we can have a good time, but with preparation, okay? So, number one, of course, stay hydrated. It will be outside, and it is going to be hot, okay? It's going to be cloudy, but it'll be 92 degrees, which is still hot, especially in Colorado. You know how dry it gets, friend, okay? So drink plenty of water, electrolytes if needed. Do what you got to do, okay, so you can have a good time in a healthy way. Okay, so number two, bring a blanket or a lawn chair. So you are allowed to bring blankets and lawn chairs to Levitt Pavilion because you're going to need somewhere to sit because the area is grassy. So you might need that, okay? It doesn't matter what you bring, as long as you bring something to sit on so you can, you know, have a good time. Now, number three, even though it will be hot because it's cloudy, there is a possibility it could rain. Now, it may not, and we're going to hope for the best because we don't want that. But you know, it's been raining a lot recently, so make sure that you bring an umbrella. You can bring small handheld umbrellas. So just have one on standby just in case, okay? Number four. Now, this one I think is a little more optional, but because like I said, it is gonna be hot, bring a fan if you have one. Whether it's a portable fan, a paper fan, a cardboard flyer of some sort, just something to keep you cool down, you know? Because even if it's not super beaming with the sun, you know, you're gonna be moving around a lot. It's still outdoors, so you want something to keep you cool down, okay? And then number five, get there at a reasonable time. Now, this is important because doors open at 6 and the show starts at 7, and parking at Levitt is something. It's the eighth wonder of the world, okay? So get there at a reasonable time to get good parking. And then last but not least, number six, vibe out. We're putting this show on as a thank you to supporting us because we really appreciate you, your support all the time. So come vibe with us. Come have a good time. It's good energy only, okay? But we just want to thank you for allowing us to put this on, and we hope to see you tomorrow. More details are on our website, thedrop1047.org, and we're looking forward to it. 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

West Side, starting this last hour off of the Vibe 104.7 drop, and you are rocking with your girl, Indigo Jones. Good evening, my friend. You might be new here, and you might have just turned on your radio, and that's all right. And if you did, hello! Have a good time over here, because even though I'm on for one more hour, we got a nice curated playlist for this last hour. I said the theme for this hour is giving nice walk on the beach, okay? Like, a song like West Side by Alex Isley is a perfect example, including Lil Mo Love by EJ Jones, some Tems in the mix, some, Raphael Sadiq in the mix, Georgia Smith and Wizkid, like, perfect combination of songs to feel like a nice walk on the beach. So let's get right into it. You are-

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Primal Love by EJ Jones on 104.7 The Drop. I know that's right. Love is in the playlist tonight, and I absolutely love it. But if you love all of the songs in the playlist tonight, before I go, I will tell you how to access it in 20 minutes, so stay tuned. But we got some more love in the mix tonight. Coming up right now is Love Me JJ by Tems.

0: 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But honestly, this is just a high vibrational song, in my opinion, okay? 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Speaking of Lil Homies, I hope you and your Lil Homies gonna be hanging out with us at this event tomorrow because it's going down and we wanna see you there.
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Music from the GOAT tonight. Rafael Sadiq, Ask of You. Oh, that's such a rich song. Such a rich song. 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Do what you got to do, okay? But we're still vibing until midnight tonight, so don't go anywhere, bestie, because we're still gonna have a good time over here.

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0: It's about that time. I got to go, friend, but I had so much fun vibing with you. As always, once again, shout out to the winner for winning those tickets to Masego. I hope you have a good time. Low-key jealous because Masego is that dude, okay? But have a good time for all of us, okay? But thank you for vibing with me with Indigo Jones on 104.7 The Drop. You know I love you down. Bring it in. We got a virtual hug coming, okay? Have a wonderful rest of your night. Hopefully you will be at the block party tomorrow, and I will see you next time. Bye.
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twin, thicker thin. 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
1: Okay. 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
2: Who wants onions and apples in the same bowl? 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
2: Well, who wants fruits? Who wants onion fruit?
1: You can't. Don't try to backtrack
2: 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I'm not flipping
1: that.
2: 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I'm just telling you.
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1: apples and I said potatoes.
2: 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Do you put potatoes in a bowl? Let me ask you that.
1: If I only have one or two.
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1: Okay. 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
1: Okay. 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
2: 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Do you put potatoes in a bowl? Let me ask you that.
1: If I only have one or two.
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1: Okay. 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
2: All right.
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0: Wake up, wake up. Happy Friday. Yours truly. My name is Sugar Bear.
1: I'm LaMolly.
0: That is LaMolly. And it is a pleasure to be here with you on this Friday. We made it to the weekend. What's happening there? What's going on, Mal?
1: Well, I'm alive.
0: Molly,
1: I made it here in one piece, which is always questionable.
0: Yeah, yeah, yeah. Sometimes. You're parking a little bit better, too, in your parking space, I have
1: to
0: tell you.
1: Thank you. I did that for you.
0: I know. I believe you. So, congratulations on that. That's a big accomplishment. I don't know what you got planned for the weekend, but hopefully we can be your soundtrack, your backdrop to whatever it is you're doing. One thing's for certain, two things for sure. Butcher Brown is tonight.
1: Woo!
0: We're excited about that. So we'll be talking about it all day until showtime. So, all right, let's get to the news, though. What's going on?
1: Meta better have my money.
0: Not the Meta.
1: Oh, yeah.
0: Better have my money.
1: Money.
0: Let's get into it. Okay.
1: Somebody.
0: We'll get to it in just a second. Don't move. Sugar Bear LaMolly, 104.7 The Drop. Good morning.

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0: We've been together super long. The Dre to my Sydney. It tastes like brown sugar every time that you kiss me. Every day you made me feel like a princess. Tiana, the black one at Disney. I talked about being a mama, having kids someday. Maybe two boys, a girl, I'll probably name her Sydney. Thinking back on the plans we made. The looks across the room we trade. Holding hands on the long car rides we take. I had your back, you had mine, all the jokes we say. I love to laugh with you, you were never my mistake. A blessing. Your communication was so impressive. I learned so much, you were like my second adolescence. We grew with each other till we grew apart. My heart crying at the thought of memories I utter. Cause whenever, wherever, you were always there for me. And for that, I'll always love you.
1: Sugar Bear and Lamar.
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1: Meta agreed to settle with U.S. states for up to $16.7 billion in a landmark lawsuit over allegations that Facebook and Instagram were designed in ways that harm children.
2: Whoa.
1: The company is also calling on peers to sign on, saying this pact they're creating won't work unless everyone jointly lines up behind broad reform. Meta agreed to limit under 18 users to 2 hours a day on Facebook and IG, block them from accessing the platforms from midnight to 6 a.m., and limit notifications during school hours.
2: Wow.
1: Yeah, that's a lot. But anyways, it's good stuff.
2: That's good.
1: Maybe less good, though, I don't care. The NFL is ending the Pro Bowl.
2: Stop playing.
1: Becoming the first major U.S. sports league to nix its all-star game due to what? Nobody caring.
2: Yeah, nobody cares. Not a damn body. Yes. Okay, that's overdue. So.
1: Listen, speaking of the NFL, Colin Kaepernick has been named the Muhammad Ali Center's 2026 Humanitarian of the Year. He will accept the honor during a November 7th ceremony in Louisville, Kentucky, which recognizes his work against racial injustice and his efforts to support underserved communities through initiatives including his Know Your Rights camp. Muhammad Ali's widow, Lonnie Ali, and the co-founder and president and CEO of the Muhammad Ali Center, pointed specifically to Kaepernick's willingness to keep advocating despite the consequences he faced.
2: Good for him. That's cool. You know, me and his wife used to work together.
1: See how you know everybody? I'm telling you.
2: Yeah, we used
1: Five
2: to be,
1: degrees of separation,
2: cool.
1: You and everyone in the world.
2: Yeah,
1: that's news you can use with Sugar Bear and Lamali on 104.7 The Drop.

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0: 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Sticky situation. Let me say it again. Sticky situation, Lamali. I got a scenario for you. I saw this man talk about this. This was real life. It happened. He put it online, and I was like, oh, I have to talk about this. Him and his girl.
1: Okay.
0: Made plans for a flight. Going out of the country.
1: Let me finish. Sorry.
0: Big flight. His family, her family, they all going on this big trip together. He'd been telling her for 4 months, get your real ID.
1: Long story short,
0: she didn't. She forgot it. And actually, they was like, well, you can go online right now. They were at the airport. Didn't work. It was like, you can go online and do it. They was like, okay. Well, it was shut down on the site. They had 2 hours. After those 2 hours, she still couldn't get it for whatever reason. He left her.
1: Yeah.
0: Would you do the same thing?
1: Hell yeah. I'm sorry.
0: You would leave your dude at the airport.
1: In fact, I think that's breakupable, honestly. Because that tells me I can't rely on you.
0: Yeah, if you go that deep.
1: Yeah, I'm going to go that deep.
0: He said her dad was like, you got to leave her. Leave her, bro.
1: Yeah.
0: I spent money. We all took off vacation time.
1: Yeah.
0: We all going as a family.
1: She had all this
0: time. He's like, you
1: got
0: to leave her.
1: She had all this time.
0: She was mad at him, too. He was like, I don't care. He was like, I'm going out there with my parents, her parents. I'm going to have a good time with her best friend, everybody out there. They all going.
1: Yeah.
0: I would have done the same thing.
1: No, you got to. Sorry. You had all this time. There's no excuse. There's absolutely no excuse. And I want someone like that raising my babies. No, ma'am.
0: Yeah, that's not responsible.
1: No.
0: So you can't depend on you for a lot of things.
1: You're going to forget the kid at the baseball practice, and then they're going to get kidnapped. And now you're going to be mad at me? No.
0: And now she got to watch all his Instagram stories about all the places.
1: Oh, my God, I would post so much. This is me on a camel. This is my toes in the water.
0: Oh, no, this is me on a catamaran. Oh, my goodness. Yeah, so I thought that was like, yeah, I think I would do this. The same thing. I'd be like, I told you.
1: You got to go. And in fact, you got to go.
0: Because if you were to stay back with her, everybody's miserable. Now I'm miserable because you didn't do what you were supposed to do. Fuck that.
1: Sugar Bear. Yeah, you got to go.
0: So you got to go.
1: You got to go.
0: Sticky situation. I mean, this was plain and clear. Would you leave your partner if they forgot? You got 4 months to get a real ID and you ain't do it. And then you're going to try and do it the day of. Nah.
1: And then you're going to get mad at me?
0: Nah.
1: Get mad at this.
0: You gotta go. Bye.

0: 104.7 to drop. Today is the day, or tonight's the night. We're talking about Butcher Brown in town to perform for all of you at Levitt Pavilion. We cannot wait.
1: We are so excited because the block party is back. We took a year off, we regrouped, and now we're bringing you incredible music for just one of the best nights. You know, we started the summer off with Juneteenth.
0: Yep.
1: We're ending it with the block party,
0: which is kind of dope. Okay, so we're teaming up with our sister station, Kuvo Jazz, to put this block party on together. So you're going to see all your favorite Kuvo hosts over there as well as your drop hosts. So that's kind of cool.
1: Very cool.
0: And then we have a group that's opening, too. To talk about them a little bit.
1: Yes, this is a reminder. They're a newer group, but it's a group of incredible Denver artists, like a super group, if you will. Paris Fleming, Black Johnson.
0: You think, yeah.
1: I think, sorry.
0: What are you naming? You ain't got a name of them.
1: I don't got a name of them all. Black Jordan, I think is
0: the name. Okay.
1: But anyways, it's jazz, it's hip hop, it's electronic. They're very cool. As soon as you hear it, you're going to be like, oh my God.
0: That's
1: in fact, you could check them out right now. If you go to YouTube, Kuvo put them on a couple months ago for part of their Jazz Odyssey Presents series.
0: Oh, very cool.
1: Yes. So you can find the video on Kuvo's YouTube page.
0: Not to mention, you can find Butcher Brown all over the interwebs. And they did a Tiny Desk, too, in fact.
1: Yes.
0: So you got to check that out. Originally from Richmond, Virginia, but they come into the Mile High City to rock for us. So y'all show them love when y'all see them on the stage. What's the name of their album that's out right now?
1: A Supreme Blue, which is a take on Miles Davis and John Coltrane.
0: Yeah, welcome to the Mile High City. We can't wait to see you tonight. I hope you're going to be there at Butcher Brown Levitt Pavilion and 104.7 The Drop.

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0: Don't do too much. I mean, I know it's Friday. A lot of people like to act up on the weekend. You know what I mean?
1: I don't know anything about that.
0: I used to work with a dude who would, he would work out every day, 5 days a week, right? He's pretty buff dude. And then on the weekend, smoke cigarettes and drink all the time.
1: That's not how that works.
0: I forgot his name, but he was like, man, it's balance. You know what I'm saying?
1: That's
0: I work out 5 days a week, and then on Saturday and Sunday, he smokes cigarettes and drink. That ain't cool, is it?
1: That's not great.
0: That's not
1: don't
0: good
1: do
0: balance.
1: That, kids.
0: Please don't do that, kids. Or adults. How about that?
1: Well.
0: Let's make it a good Friday for you. Let's give them some news, information, music is on the way. But what's up?
1: Are we about to get a foldable iPhone?
0: Yeah, we are. I already know that. That was, I mean, I don't know why you asked that question. You know the answer to that. And you know everybody else know the answer to that. What they don't know is that this. I kind of got you. It was too late. You could stop it.
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1: Following months of hospitalization, actor Samuel Monroe Jr. has passed away. Before his death, his family revealed he was hospitalized following complications from meningitis. Monroe got his first on-screen acting credit in 1993's Menace to Society, but he also appeared in the classic horror anthology Tales from the Hood, the parody film Don't Be a Menace to South Central While Drinking Your Juice in the Hood, Set It Off, and The Players Club. He was only 52.
2: Man, rest in peace. If you see his face, you'll be like, oh, yeah, I've seen him in movies, yeah.
1: Now, Apple's annual fall event is next month on September 9th, where the company is widely expected to announce the first foldable iPhone. The foldable iPhone could start at $2,000 or more. Like I told you, there's no more RAM, so everything is getting more expensive.
2: Now, Android already has a folding phone, so they're going to be like, oh, y'all late to the party, but, you know, iPhone is the standard, quote-unquote, whatever they say, but we'll see what happens.
1: We'll see. Finally, Uber is rolling out a live video feature that allows parents and guardians to view their teen's ride in real time. This feature is part of Uber's teen accounts, right? If you know, then you know that you can connect, it allows you to call Ubers for your child for them to take trips alone, but you can kind of keep track of where they're going. Mm-hmm. Now, as long as the driver enables it, you're able to check on them with a live video. You get a notification after their trip begins, and then you can open the Uber app to view a live stream from the driver's smartphone's front-facing camera.
2: I think this is a great safety feature, but however, if me and your mom in there handling business, then what I'm supposed to do?
1: Excuse me.
2: If your mom...
1: That's news you could use with Sugar Bear and LaMolly.

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0: 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Okay, you know that I'm always on Sugar Bear's behind, that he's never seen not one movie.
1: So I've seen some, not
0: okay,
1: a lot.
0: So he's seen two movies. So I figured I would play a little game with him. Because there's some movies coming out that are just a little out there. So I wanted to read you the synopsis
1: okay.
0: of some movies, and you tell me if it's a real movie or I made it up.
1: Okay. I don't have to give you a title.
0: No,
1: I thought I was
0: no,
1: going to give you a
0: title.
1: I
0: mean, you can if you want
1: I'll say this is real or not. Okay.
0: Yeah, you want to pick a title for it, go ahead.
1: No, I ain't going to do that.
0: Okay. Here's the first synopsis. A lonely fisherwoman in a strict seaside
1: village. Wait a minute. Hold on. Wait. Fisherwoman is the thing?
0: Fisherwoman.
1: Okay, go ahead.
0: A lonely fisherwoman in a strict seaside village is tired of everyone for mocking her for being single and for smelling like fish.
1: So she
0: hires the town's eccentric basket maker to literally weave her a husband out of wicker. But when her new husband comes to life, he's incredibly handsome, devoted man, and the entire village now wants a wicker marriage.
1: This is not real. This is definitely not real. We are not doing fishing women, wicker husbands, and she smell like fish. That's not real.
0: It is in fact real. It's called Wicker, and it's coming out in October.
1: Yeah, that's not real.
0: It's
1: that
0: so true.
1: Cannot be real. Why would you do that?
0: I don't know.
1: I'm not watching it. How about that?
0: I'm going to. A group of children find themselves trapped inside a bizarre 1990s-style educational TV show a la Barney, hosted by a gigantic, talking, bright orange unicorn named Buddy. At first, everything seems perfect. There's games, songs, lessons, colorful adventures, until one of the kids refuses to play along. That's when Buddy's cheerful personality disappears, and they discover their beloved TV host is a terrifying monster who will do anything to keep them in his world.
1: I like that. That's a good movie. I like that. Like, oh, you don't want to act up? Like Caillou. Caillou got it. Such an
0: Adam.
1: Caillou's, man, he is so, you get on my nerve. So I feel like this is a real movie.
0: It is real. It's called Buddy.
1: I might watch that one.
0: I would like to watch it as well.
1: Yeah.
0: A mild-mannered accountant discovers he can remember things that haven't happened yet. At first, he uses a strange ability to win small bets and avoid awkward conversations. But eventually, he remembers his own murder. The problem is that every time he tries to prevent it, he remembers a slightly different version of his death. And of them involve the same woman he's never met.
1: That sounds intriguing. That's a movie. I will watch that.
0: It's not real.
1: Where'd you get that from?
0: I just, you know, I got a mind.
1: That sounds really cool. We should write that, though.
0: Okay.
1: Okay.
0: All right. Two women travel to Thailand to climb one of the most dangerous mountains in the world as a tribute to a dead friend. But when a rock slide leaves them stranded on a tiny ledge thousands of feet in the air, they realize there's absolutely nowhere to go but up. Or down. With no food, no way to call for help, and the entire world beneath their feet, the two women must confront their deepest fears and darkest secrets.
1: Shout out to you for putting that extra, like, you know, emphasis on that.
0: I don't have the voice.
1: I think on a ledge by two tiny little women, what's it called? Two women on a rock.
0: Is it real or not?
1: I think this sounds real. It sounds like it'd be real. I think I know somebody that went through this.
0: Oh, my God. It's very specific.
1: Is this real or no?
0: Yes, it's real. It's called Fall 2 Dead Point.
1: Yikes. That sucks. Okay, so what did we learn today?
0: Well, you did better than I thought, honestly.
1: Maybe we'll do this again.
0: Okay.
1: I'm good with these. You know what I mean? These synopses, I give you props for that. But
0: thank you.
1: Buddy is a terror. Hey, what was the first fisherman name? Smell like
0: fish. I can't wait to see it. I'm going to tell you all about it.
1: Oh, my God. Sugar Bear Lamont.

0: 104.7 The Drive, Sugar Bear and LaMolly. Okay, there's some things that you should not, you know, I guess be chintzy. Is that the word? What's the word?
1: Chintzy.
0: Is that the word? When you just don't want to spend. There's some things you just got to, you can get what you pay for. That's what Mama always told me.
1: That's true.
0: So when it comes to certain things, what are the things like I'm going to spend money on? Like for sure, no matter what.
1: Anything that separates you from the ground. Tires, shoes, mattresses.
0: Tires, shoes, and mattresses?
1: Anything that separates you from the ground. It needs to be good.
0: Okay, you got to spend money on that.
1: Yeah.
0: What about food, like or like household items? Paper towels, one of those things. You got to get a good paper towel.
1: I mean,
0: you can't use the Dollar Tree.
1: Why not?
0: The Dollar Tree window cleaner. It's not the same.
1: A Dollar Tree window cleaner and a Dollar Tree paper towel together is a mess.
0: I mean, that's a mess. They got peanut butter. They got now. I have bought some hot sauce from there though.
1: Okay. Was
0: from
1: it
0: the
1: all
0: Dollar
1: right?
0: Tree, yeah, it's fine.
1: Okay.
0: Yeah. But some things you're just like, oh, man.
1: Chaloo?
0: Without the love? Yeah, something like that. Oh, my God. Spend money on the things that you need, okay?
1: Services.
0: Yeah, there we go. Sugar Bear LaMolly.

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4: Today's the day. 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We're excited about that. Hopefully you are, too. We hope to see you there. If you see us, run up on us, say what's up, and the whole nine,
5: don't
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4: Just walk up on us, okay? And turn the music up sky high, baby. It's Friday, and it's time for the 8 o'clock mix block right here on...

LBC 213, hell yeah, we in this. 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I love y'all like I love no, and that's real shit.

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0: Yeah, I hope that you share the video, tell your friends all about it. Leave a comment the whole nine. But Tuesday, we got that. Right now, we got this. What are we doing?
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0: happy Friday. Sugar Bear Lamali, Denver's Urban Alternative, 104.7 The Drop. That was Tone Stiff. I like him.
1: He is really cool.
0: Yeah, his album's pretty good. I forgot the name of it, but we'll download it. What I think I didn't forget is that tonight is Butch Brown. We're excited about that.
1: Can't forget.
0: That's at Levitt Pavilion. I think there's still VIP available. Mm-hmm. I don't know. Don't quote me, but you can go to thedrop1047.org to find out. Nonetheless, it is open to the public. Just pull up.
1: Just pull up. But you know that VIP ticket does go directly to the drop.
0: Which is cool.
1: So
0: good
1: you
0: point.
1: Support us with
0: yes.
1: that.
0: You support us by being there, too. But, oh, yeah, you're right. If you want that VIP, it does go to us. So that's pretty dope. All right, Lamali, what's on the menu? What's happening?
1: Did you know Beyonce is a beekeeper?
0: Her beehive, yeah.
1: No, like actual bees.
0: That's not true.
1: No, it's very true. Well, this ain't got nothing to do with that.
0: Oh. But- That's your skate town. That's your version of skate town. Got it. I ain't got nothing to do with that. Okay. The news that you can use is coming up right here on 104.7 The Drop. Good morning.

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1: Now, if you're part of the Beehive, shout out to Indigo Jones, who absolutely is.
2: Yes,
1: she
2: is.
1: Then you already knew that you're getting a 20th anniversary deluxe edition of Beyonce's 2006 sophomore album, B-Day, on September 4th, also her birthday. But she has revealed what that will all entail.
2: Okay.
1: The expanded 4LP physical release, which is on a Bayou Blue vinyl, features the original album, the previous release, Morning Dew, Donk, song
2: nice.
1: That just came out,
2: nice.
1: Spanish language recordings, a 60-page commemorative booklet, extra B-sides, two collectible prints.
2: Damn.
1: Yeah, so start saving now because it is a pretty penny, but worth it.
2: What's the price?
1: It's like $160.
2: I might spend that, man. That's pretty
1: good. You get a lot for that.
2: Yeah, that's pretty cool.
1: Okay, now Copper Mountain here in Colorado, they have a Rocky Mountain coaster, which is known as a mild, family-friendly attraction. It's an alpine roller coaster. Have you ever seen one of those?
2: Never.
1: Well, you might want to look into it. But anyways, or not, because last week, a 60-year-old Texas woman suffered life-altering injuries while riding it, according to her lawyers. She was thrown out of the coaster cart during a ride on Monday, August 17th, ejected at a turn on the track, even though she was wearing her seatbelt. Now, that seatbelt entangled her, and she was dragged down the metal track as the cart continued moving.
2: Yikes.
1: Her husband was in the cart behind her watching helplessly.
2: Oh, my God.
1: As she was pulled along. She suffered quite a few injuries. We don't need to go into it. She is still in the hospital, though, and the ride has been closed ever since.
2: Trauma for the rest of your life.
1: Oh, my God.
2: Like, for real. I'm sorry to hear that, man.
1: Yeah, I hope everybody's okay in
2: yes,
1: that situation.
2: Indeed.
1: And that is news you can use with Sugar Bear and Mamali on 104.7 The Drive.

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0: 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Okay, so you know the new way to like pass notes in class is to send somebody your notes app on your phone,
1: yeah,
0: right? Slide over your phone.
1: Mm.
0: So Sugar and I were in a meeting the other day, and he slides me over his phone. And I said, oh, my God. My first thought was not what he had written to me, but was how gigantic his text was. It was so big. He wrote me 3 words, and it took up the entire screen.
1: I just wasn't expecting that. I thought she was looking at the content of what I wrote, and she didn't. She just saw that the letters was big, which I explained to her. It wasn't really that big.
0: Yeah, he had a reason.
1: I have a notes page, and then the first part is like a title, and then you go, you know, when you space down, it gives you regular stuff, so I can always see stuff. But that is my text size, by the way. It's in the middle.
0: He just adjusted it. No, but it made me think of all the ways, because I was like, dang, you're old, Sugar Bear. Like, your text is so big. But what are all the ways that you could tell, little ways? Oh, I'm getting old. Sometimes I have to get up from the bed. You know, you put your feet on the ground first, and then you kind of push yourself
1: up off
0: the bed. I'm starting to have to do that. So, see, we all got our problems.
1: Or kind of hobble a little bit when you first start, when you wake up or whatever, right?
0: Because your body has to loosen up.
1: You gotta, or your feet start hurting. Like, your feet, bottle your feet hurt for no reason.
0: Because you stood too long.
1: Yes, standing too long. If you're standing in line at a grocery store or anything like that, I get impatient. Like, come on. Like, my back will start hurting. Like, come on. Or I'll catch a cramp. I'm good for a cramp. Oh, Lord. Y'all know, man. Juneteenth, y'all don't know. I went through it for the last 2-3 years. So,
0: yeah. I start getting annoyed at the sound, like the loudness of commercials. My grandfather used to mute the commercials.
1: Really? Okay.
0: And now I'm like, oh, yeah, okay, so same.
1: Like, why is it so loud? And it's really not.
0: It's not.
1: But it does. You know what? Actually, I think they do go a little higher to grab your attention.
0: Yeah.
1: I think that's the science of it or whatever for advertising. But, yeah, that bothers me too. What else? High phone numbers, big numbers on your phone. I guess clothes. What clothes, when you're like, oh, my God, I gotta wear these now?
0: Orthopedics. Listen,
1: Do you have insoles?
0: I do not.
1: You should have insoles.
0: I probably should.
1: They're good for you when you're walking around. If you like, because you like to hike and stuff, you probably should get some insoles.
0: And my knees hurt a lot.
1: There you go. My knee is hurting. Those socks. Compression socks.
0: Compression socks.
1: Listen, you got to get the blood going through there. Take me through there. Take me through there.
0: That's the commercial
1: for
0: compression socks.
1: Oh, happy Friday, y'all. Sugar Bear LaMolly.

0: 104.7 The Drive, Sugar Bear Lamale. That does it for us. What a day. Happy Friday. I hope you enjoyed us as we enjoyed you. Now, tonight, Butcher Brown.
1: Heck yeah.
0: It's going to be at Levitt Pavilion. We'll see you out there. Beat us there. Don't meet us there. And get ready to have a good time. Welcome to the Mile High City, Butcher Brown. What up?
1: Yes, we're so excited. But don't beat me there because I need a parking space.
0: Yeah, parking is a little scarce around there. You got to be careful. Get there early if you want to. Doors open up at 6, by the way.
1: This is 5 o'clock if you're VIP.
0: Yeah, okay. There you go. 5 o'clock for VIP, 6 o'clock for you regular folks. This is a reminder opening this show, and then Butcher Brown goes on around 8:15 or so. So
1: yeah.
0: Spread the word. Let everybody know. Let's get to your tip, Lamali.
1: Okay, here's my tip. Did you know that your oven is 25 degrees off? On a good day.
0: No
1: way. Everybody's oven.
0: Really?
1: So, listen, and that's probably why your biscuits keep falling flat.
0: So, well, altitude may be with that. Yeah.
1: Or your flour could be dead. That's something new I learned. But listen, $10 oven thermometer is going to save your life. Thermometer.
0: Those are good. Even for a grill, if you're a grill, you don't barbecue. But
1: I don't know.
0: Yeah. You need to learn how to barbecue.
1: I'm not going to do that.
0: I'll show you how to do it. All right. We love you, man. We'll see you tonight. Butcher Brown, we'll see you Monday morning. Have a great, restful weekend, and we'll see you soon. All right?
1: Okay.
0: Much love,
1: bye.
0: Y'all. Peace.
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having a drop. Oh my gosh. Nearly 30 years after Tupac Shakur was murdered, this case could finally be headed to a jury. KPD's defense just called three witnesses before resting, and KPD

Bella Scratch, KPD's defense has rested after calling only three witnesses in Tupac Shakur's murder trial. Two former Vegas cops testified they saw a light-colored Cadillac at Suge Knight's home before the shooting. The same type of car prosecutors connect to Tupac's murderer. But that's not the defense's biggest argument. We'll have more on the way on 104.7 The Drive.

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2: QPD's defense has rested after only three witnesses in Tupac Shakur's murder trial. Former Detective Dan Long acknowledged that he couldn't independently verify some of Keefe's incriminating claims. That matters because prosecutors are leaning heavily on Keefe's own recorded statements. Coming up next, the strange order investigators were allegedly given. 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

TVD's three-witness defense is finished in Tupac's murder trial. Former Detective Dan Long testified he once returned to Vegas prepared to seek an arrest warrant for Keefe, but was eventually told to stand down. Now both sides are done presenting evidence and closing arguments are Monday. What do you think is going to happen? I don't know. I'm on pins and needles. I got my popcorn. 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

0: Today in the Smoke Box, I give you an update on the Tupac murder case, nearly three decades of mystery. And now it's approaching its biggest moment yet. 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And this is where the jury will decide if Keefe D has sealed his own fate by running his mouth or not. Coming up in our full steam ahead, when does explaining yourself become self-sabotage? 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

Today we're talking about knowing when explaining yourself turns into over-explaining. This can happen at work or in relationships. So what you want to do is state your point clearly and simply. Answer legitimate questions, then keyword here, stop. If you're repeating the same point with different words, you're probably seeking some sort of agreement instead of clarity. And you're probably not going to get that agreement. So just stop. Coming up next, what happens during a conflict? 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

0: explaining yourself stops helping and starts hurting. You know, during a conflict, extra details create extra things to challenge, believe it or not. 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Just, they give you the Miranda rights for a reason. Don't run your mouth. Not every single accusation deserves for you to over-explain. 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Okay? 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

0: Can I tell you a story about why I relate to this so much? Now, a lot of times, the things that I pick for our smoke box and our full steam ahead, they're things that I'm working on as well. You know, so I'm not above any of this, okay? And early in my career, I had a job where I was definitely being hated on. Somebody was sabotaging me in the background because they were worried about me taking their job. And I had no interest in their job whatsoever, but therein lies the issue. So then the big boss comes, the big boss is talking to me and this other manager about what's happening. And I'm trying to plead my case. I'm like, hey, there's some sort of sabotage going on because I check it once, check it twice, check it three times. I am very thorough at my job. And the more I talked, the redder the boss's face got, the madder he got, and I ended up getting fired. So I can tell you today what we're talking about as far as learning when to just be quiet and only answer the questions you've been asked directly and not all of the assumptions. I have lived this, and I know I'm not the only one. 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

0: Today we learned that making your point without chasing agreement is what's best for you and best for me and best for all of us, okay? Because you can dig a hole for yourself. Just answer the direct question and the issue instead. Very simply, very calmly, very nonchalantly. Because you don't want to address every possible accusation before the accusation's even been lobbed at you. Yeah. Or lobbed. Is it lobbed? Yeah. Well, also don't feed online arguments and just be dropping them endless receipts. You know, we see that often on social media. People just, they just dig their own grave. The goal isn't silence, it's clarity. The goal isn't acknowledgement and agreement from somebody else, it's clarity. Say what needs to be said, like I said, keep it simple, and that way you'll be understood and recognize as quickly as possible when the conversation is finished. We're going off the rails for your lunchtime mix next on 104.7 The Drop.
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2: Okay. 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
1: onion
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1: Well, who wants fruits? 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
1: 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Do you put potatoes in a bowl? Let me ask you that.
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trust, issue with trust. Won't let no one get a piece of your love. 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

0: 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You know, we just, I had to put on the boogie shoes for the last little part. I hope you don't mind. We are shining in the next hour. Keep it locked. Keep it where you got it. Positive news is headed your way.
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0: DJ Bella Scratch in the house. We are shining in the Mile High City, and Denver's got nonprofits out here helping women and families. 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So you need to pull up, get details today at denver.jl.org. More on the way. 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

0: 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DJ Bella Scratch in the house. We are ending Shining with Paws. The Humane Colorado is bringing back waived adoption fees August 22nd through the 31st for cats and dogs at least 1 year old, okay? 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They're not furry NPCs. Like, they have feelings and emotions and personalities, you know? And adopting pets, you know, it takes a lot of patience as well. 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I'm signing off for the day. Thank you so much for hanging out with your girl, DJ Bella Scratch, and I'm out. 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

Welcome to the Afternoon Reverie with Manji here at 104.7 The Drop Devil's Urban Alternative. I'm so excited. It is block party day, baby. We got Butcher Brown in the city. I'm going to be talking about that here in a few. As always, I'm on your radio until 7 p.m. TGIF. My line's alive, 303-893-DROP.

7, the Drop Devil's Urban Alternative, the day that we have been waiting on is here, baby. Meet us tonight at Levitt Pavilion. Doors open at 6 p.m. It is our annual block party. We are back at it. We got Butcher Brown in the house. The whole squad is going to be there. Can't wait to see you. If you see us, say hello.

0: 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Don't touch that dial. In 10 minutes, I've got What's the 411?
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7: All right, Denver, it is finally the weekend. I've got What's the 411. Lots of things going on. Of course, our block party is happening tonight, baby. We are back at it. Levitt Pavilion. Doors open at 6 p.m. This is open to the public. Still plenty of room. So hopefully you will pull up on us. If you see anybody from the squad, make sure you say hello. We've also got all Broncos playing their preseason home game, Minnesota Vikings versus Denver, kickoff at 7 p.m. So if you're headed out that way, definitely do some good tailgating and travel safe. We've got the Colorado Dragon Boat Festival happening August 29th and the 30th. The Dragon Boat races themselves kick off at 8 a.m., but they are having a Pan-Asian Cultural Festival featuring 30-plus food vendors performing on stages, a marketplace that runs 10 to 7 on Saturday and 10 to 5 on Sunday. This is open to the public at Sloan's Lake Park this weekend. Of course, we got Lil Wayne at the Junkyard. I'm rocking with that venue. I like it there. It's definitely a vibe. And we got Bryson Tiller at Mission Ballroom. Bryson is a favorite. I might have to pop out to check him out. But lots going on in the city this weekend. So most definitely, we'll see you.

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3: But it doesn't matter. I would not like that.
2: You wouldn't know.
3: You know
2: that,
3: what?
2: There's photos in
3: it. It doesn't matter. Wouldn't. That's weird. Why are you hiding? And then why now? Yeah. Why are you hiding that?
2: 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I'm just saying.
4: 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Like, I don't need that.
3: Unless I look super cute. But
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pressure. Think I finally understand a lesson. 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

You tuned in to 104.7 The Drop, Devil's Urban Alternative, top of the 3 o'clock hour. It is Friday, baby. We got our block party coming up. We'll talk about that a little bit here in a few. Super excited. My line's alive. 303-893-3767. This hour, I got some Sir in the mix, some Keenan Trayvon. Got to get them locals in there, some Dave Hollister Blast, and more. Don't touch that dial.

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You are tuned into the Afternoon Reverie. Super excited to see all of you tonight at our block party. 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

Big salute to Jessica on the check-in. 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You could download it on the Apple App Store, the Google Play Store. She says she wanted to hear some Dochi. I think I could make that happen.

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1: Yo, I just saw that AMC is doing 50% off of movie tickets Tuesdays and Wednesdays until the end of 2026. 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

7 the Drop Devil's Arbor Alternative. You are tuned into the Afternoon Reverie. That was Lucky Day, Nowhere Fast, heavy on my rotation. I like Lucky Day. All right, in about an hour, we got the 5 o'clock encore. You know, DJ Gemini stepping in to provide the soundtrack while you're on your way to our block party. Remember, doors open at Levitt Pavilion at 6 p.m. I will meet you out there after I get off air. And as always, baby, the line's alive, 303-893-DROP.

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Tune into the Afternoon Reverie with Mondy here at 104.7, the Drop Denver's Urban Alternative. My family, the Wu-Tang Clan, has kicked off their tour, the second half of their tour. They got Bone Thugs and Harmony on the road with them. I saw that Havoc added a couple of dates. I would definitely pop out somewhere because, to my knowledge, it's the last one they are going to do. I know they started off in Buffalo yesterday. They are in... Let's see, they're in Jersey today, but I would definitely make it my point to catch them somewhere on the road.

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0: 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Wow, you're headed to Levitt Pavilion for our block party tonight. 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
3: 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I would not like that.
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2: that,
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2: There's photos in
3: it. It doesn't matter. Wouldn't. That's weird. Why are you hiding? And then why now? Yeah. Why are you hiding that?
2: 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I'm just saying.
4: 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Like, I don't need that.
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11: Hi, baby. You know what time it is. DJ Gemini stepping in for the 5 o'clock encore TGIF. It is Friday of the weekend. So many things going on, especially the block party. I think they open doors at 6 p.m., so we'll most definitely meet you there. But meanwhile, Gemini, take it away.

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young P, stay higher. Seller, you a buyer. Never gonna retire. 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

0: All right, big salute, DJ Gemini, and I always doing this thing on the 5 o'clock. I'm Corey, kicking off your weekend, right? He is headed over to Levitt Pavilion. Me, I'm going to dip out in about an hour. So most definitely meet the whole squad there. Super excited to be back at it. Again, that is Levitt Pavilion. Doors open at 6.
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